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1: If something happens to you, life will move on. Even the people, take care of yourself. Not just for you, but because the harsh truth is, if something happens to you, life will move on. Even the people who said they can't live without you will adjust. Even those who depended on you will find another way. Your job will replace you. Your friends will post RIP and then go back to scrolling. Your family will cry, but life won't stop for them either. So stop killing yourself to please everyone. Stop overworking while ignoring your health. Stop stressing over people who won't even check on you when you're silent. Eat well. Rest well. Protect your peace. Say no when you're tired. Disconnect when it gets too heavy. Because at the end of the day, no one can care for you better than you. The world keeps spinning, with or without you. So make sure you don't lose yourself trying to hold everyone else together. Take care of yourself. You matter too. If you agree with this message, drop one...

0: Julia.
1: Dinner at 8?
0: Not tonight, darling. Michael?
2: Don't. We're married.
3: It's okay.

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0: You gotta call somebody.
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0: Oh gosh, well, you could ask for a ride or something.
2: Who you wanna ask? Who? I could get a ride, please.
3: Only one ride, oh. Come now, man. Are you good now?

South Hendricks and the family and the crew. Now it is. I trangaman. Tu jana saap mare ge ki laathi na toote. Isa basa to. Okay. Break one.

Fiction. Layering products can cause your hair to flake. The fact is, for the best results, you can combine Shea Moisture's Jamaican Black Castor Oil Leave-In Conditioner and Stronghold Gel, which allows me to style my hair in confidence. Your hair will be nourished, curls will be defined, with no flakes or build-up in sight.